0: A day of drama for Starmer. Just hours after quitting as Prime Minister, the man set to replace him, Andy Burnham, was sworn in as an MP. Nominations to replace Sir Keir open on July the 9th, and the new Makerfield MP has already said he will run. But political commentator James Matthewson says it won't be easy.
1: People on the left will call Keir Starmer right-wing. People on the right will call him left-wing. As a result, you lose on all fronts. And it's because of that that I think Andy Burnham will look at these lessons and realise that he has to have a strong narrative. There has to be a narrative at the core of this.
0: Eight people remain in a critical condition after the Bedford train crash. More than 100 have received treatment in hospital following the collision on Friday. Two men have pleaded guilty after a massive cyber attack on London's transport network. 20-year-old Tala Joubert and 18-year-old Owen Flowers admitted to charges under the Computer Misuse Act. And Lionel Messi has become the highest World Cup goalscorer ever. That's the latest from Radio News Hub. I'm David Hall.
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0: A very hot and humid morning across England and Wales with strong sunshine, hot across parts of Scotland and Northern Ireland with light winds, a high of 35 degrees Celsius.

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0: Andy Burnham has confirmed he will run for the leadership of the Labour Party. In a dramatic day in Westminster, the Prime Minister, Sir Keir Starmer, announced he was stepping down, paving the way for Burnham. Stuart Wilkes-Hague, politics professor at the University of Liverpool, says whoever lands the job will have a tough time.
1: There does seem to be this strong association with that big shock of us leaving the European Union and voting to do so, and what's happened since. And it really would be hard, I think, for any Prime Minister with any skill set to govern right now in the UK.
0: Former DUP leader Sir Geoffrey Donaldson's been found guilty of child sex abuse, including one charge of rape. The ex-MP had pleaded not guilty to 18 historical charges. An extra 3,000 nursery inspections a year will take place in England from September. The unannounced checks will also include safe sleep practices for young children for the first time. And a rare red weather warning for extreme heat has been issued for parts of England and Wales. That's the latest from Radio News Hub. I'm David Hall.
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0: A very hot and humid morning across England and Wales with strong sunshine. Hot across parts of Scotland and Northern Ireland with light winds. A high of 35 degrees Celsius.

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0: A day of drama for Starmer. Just hours after quitting as Prime Minister, the man set to replace him, Andy Burnham, was sworn in as an MP. Nominations to replace Sir Keir open on July the 9th, and the new Makerfield MP has already said he will run. But political commentator James Matthewson says it won't be easy.
1: People on the left will call Keir Starmer right-wing. People on the right will call him left-wing. As a result, you lose on all fronts. And it's because of that that I think Andy Burnham will look at these lessons and realise that he has to have a strong narrative. There has to be a narrative at the core of this.
0: Eight people remain in a critical condition after the Bedford train crash. More than 100 have received treatment in hospital following the collision on Friday. Two men have pleaded guilty after a massive cyber attack on London's transport network. 20-year-old Tala Joubert and 18-year-old Owen Flowers admitted to charges under the Computer Misuse Act. And Lionel Messi has become the highest World Cup goal scorer ever. That's the latest from Radio News Hub. I'm David Hall.
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0: A very hot and humid morning across England and Wales with strong sunshine, hot across parts of Scotland and Northern Ireland with light winds, a high of 35 degrees Celsius.

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0: Andy Burnham has confirmed he will run for the leadership of the Labour Party. In a dramatic day in Westminster, the Prime Minister, Sir Keir Starmer, announced he was stepping down, paving the way for Burnham. Stuart Wilkes-Hague, politics professor at the University of Liverpool, says whoever lands the job will have a tough time.
1: There does seem to be this strong association with that big shock of us leaving the European Union and voting to do so, and what's happened since. And it really would be hard, I think, for any Prime Minister with any skill set to govern right now in the UK.
0: Former DUP leader Sir Geoffrey Donaldson's been found guilty of child sex abuse, including one charge of rape. The ex-MP had pleaded not guilty to 18 historical charges. An extra 3,000 nursery inspections a year will take place in England from September. The unannounced checks will also include safe sleep practices for young children for the first time. And a rare red weather warning for extreme heat has been issued for parts of England and Wales. That's the latest from Radio News Hub. I'm David Hall.
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0: A very hot and humid morning across England and Wales with strong sunshine, hot across parts of Scotland and Northern Ireland with light winds, a high of 35 degrees Celsius.
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0: Andy Burnham's going to pledge growth and commit to Labour's budget rules in a major speech next week as he looks all but certain to enter number 10. Yesterday, Keir Starmer promised an orderly transition of power following his resignation. Political consultant Ed Jacobs says it was clearly a hard decision for him.
1: I think you can see how difficult it was when he got to the tail end of his speech and he started getting very upset as he was talking about his family and the impact I think it has, that being Prime Minister inevitably has on your family. This would have been a really difficult speech for him.
0: Dozens of schools have been forced to close because of the heat. It's because of a so-called heat dome settling over Western Europe, with temperatures reaching close to 40 degrees. Former SNP chief executive and Nicola Sturgeon's ex-husband Peter Murrell is due to be sentenced today after admitting to embezzling funds from the SNP. The 61-year-old used £400,000 of the party's money to make a number of purchases. And around 14,000 fans have made the trip for England's second World Cup game against Ghana today. From Radio News Hub, I'm Frankie Hersine.
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5: Business news update. The FTSE 100 rose on Monday as Prime Minister Keir Starmer confirmed he was stepping down and as talks between the US and Iran appeared to be making progress. It closed up 74 points. Troubled supplier Southeast Water has appointed John Halsall as its incoming chief executive. His appointment comes after its former boss, David Hinton, announced plans to step down in the wake of major supply outages in Kent and Sussex. Thousands of customers were left unable to access tap water, shower or flush their toilets during the outages between November and January. Britain has more than enough electricity supply to meet demand through the winter months, according to the energy system operator Nesso. Despite households facing higher bills following the Iran war, the early winter outlook is forecast to have a surplus of 5.5 gigawatts between the end of October and the end of March next year. This represents an 8.8% buffer of peak winter demand. And Santander UK has launched a new saver account paying a whopping 8% interest.
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0: Any showers clearing to leave a hot and humid day with some strong sunshine. Some light winds and slightly cloudier across parts of Scotland, but still very warm. Highs today of 34 degrees Celsius.

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4: Showbiz. UK dance act Underworld's been announced as the headline act at this year's Edinburgh Hogmanay. The band, whose hit Born Slippy appeared in the iconic film Trainspotting, will also provide a live soundtrack as the fireworks go off above Edinburgh Castle. Timothy Chalamet and Selena Gomez are to star in an animated intergalactic romantic comedy. Chalamet will voice an introverted rocket mechanic, and Gomez will play a brilliant astrobotanist who's developing the world's first ever plant-fueled rocket in the upcoming film Not Alone. The movie is being made by the studio behind Minions, Despicable Me and the Super Mario Brothers films. Harry Styles has reflected on the Meltdown Festival, which he curated at the weekend during a break from his record-breaking 12-night residency at Wembley Stadium. The singer says it was an unforgettable night as he performed an intimate orchestral show with the Jules Buckley Orchestra. And record executive Clive Davis, who discovered Whitney Houston, has died at the age of 94.
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2: Sport. Lionel Messi has become the highest goal scorer in men's World Cup history. He scored 17 times in international matches, beating German legend Miroslav Klose's record. He scored twice last night during Argentina's game against Austria, which they won 2-0. It's a big night for England as they take on Ghana in their second game at the World Cup. The team are riding high after a 4-2 win over Croatia. And striker Ollie Watkins says boss Thomas Tuchel demands a lot.
3: He's not afraid to shout at you. He's always demanding from you, making sure you're on it every day. I think you saw it with Jed that he was saying, wait. Wake up. It was lucky that it wasn't me. I think I made a mistake just before Jed did, and he ended up shouting at Jed, luckily.
2: In other football news, Manchester City are close to securing former Chelsea boss Enzo Maresca as their new manager. It's after Pep Guardiola stepped down at the end of last season. And no further action will be taken against Ben Stokes and Gus Atkinson after they were investigated by the independent cricket regulator over a nightclub incident. Both have been recalled to Thursday's series decider test against New Zealand, while the England and Wales Cricket Board also absolved them of any wrongdoing other than missing curfew.
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1: Sport.

0: Andy Burnham's getting ready to run for Labour leadership, pledging to boost growth and stick to Labour's budget rules. The Makerfield MP is all but certain to succeed Sir Keir Starmer, but political consultant Ed Jacobs says he does have a difficult job ahead of him.
1: The question now for Andy Burnham is, can he stick it out and can he be there long enough to be able to make a real impact on the country? And the jury's going to be out on that one.
0: Some UK temperatures could reach 40 degrees Celsius this week. Forecasters say it's down to a heat dome across Western Europe. And we could even see the record broken for the UK's highest ever temperature. A number of schools have closed and vulnerable people are being told to take air. It's been 10 years since Britain voted to leave the EU and today the debate continues. Nigel Farage has accused Boris Johnson, Kemi Badenoch and Sir Keir Starmer of failing to deliver freedom. But Labour have hit back saying his stance on Europe is a threat to national security. And actress Anne Reid, footballer Georgia Stanway and cricketer Nat Siverbrunt are all to be honoured at Windsor Castle today. For On Radio News Hub, I'm Frankie Hess. Sign.
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3: 10 years on from the Brexit vote, research by Holiday Extras shows the confusion and concern about the impact it's had on travel remains high. Here's Seamus McCauley.
4: Brexit changed the way we visit most of Europe. Holidaymakers concerned about EES queues on this summer holiday should either go to Greece, which has exempted Brits from the biometric checks, head somewhere outside Schengen like Ireland, Cyprus, Albania or Turkey, or pick one of the EU airports where the queues are moving smoothly. You can find one with our QIQ tool at holidayextras.com.
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7: The FTSE 100 rose on Monday as Prime Minister Sir Keir Starmer confirmed he was stepping down and as talks between the US and Iran appeared to be making progress. It closed up 74 points. Troubled supplier Southeast Water has appointed John Halsall as its incoming chief executive. His appointment comes after its former boss, David Hinton, announced plans to step down in the wake of major supply outages in Kent and Sussex. Thousands of customers were left unable to access tap water, shower or flush their toilets during the outages between November and January. Britain has more than enough electricity supply to meet demand through the winter months, according to the energy system operator Nesso. Despite households facing higher bills following the Iran war, the early winter outlook is forecast to have a surplus of 5.5 gigawatts between the end of October and the end of March next year. This represents an 8.8% buffer of peak winter demand. And Santander UK has launched a new saver account paying a whopping 8% interest.
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0: Any showers clearing to leave a hot and humid day with some strong sunshine, some light winds and slightly cloudier across parts of Scotland, but still very warm. Highs today of 34 degrees Celsius.
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That's the Shires and State Lines on Wave Valley Radio. Good morning and welcome to Tuesday's breakfast show with me, Pippa Head. Wave Valley Radio has a brand new website just in time for our birthday yesterday. We launched live yesterday. So take a look at wavevalleyradio.uk. It's Pip with you till nine, so stay right there for showbiz, sports headlines and lots more besides, as well as good music and local news and information. I've got Perry Edwards now and Tears on Wave Valley Radio.

Mary Edwards and Tears on Wave Valley Radio. Hope you are coping with the weather. It was tough sleeping last night and on Sunday night because the heat just, well, not many people can sleep well in that heat. If you're lucky enough to have air conditioning, wow, I bet you're feeling pretty smug. But it's going to be ridiculously hot today and towards the middle of the week. Wednesday, Thursday, we'll be getting up to 38 to 39 degrees. So reaching records and really too hot to do anything. So do be careful out there, won't you? It's Tuesday, the 23rd of June. It's Pip with you on The Breakfast Show. It's the 174th day of the year, only 191 days remaining. So stay there for more fabulous music. Showbiz is next after Silk Sonic now with Bruno Mars.

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1: Showbiz. UK dance act Underworld's been announced as the headline act at this year's Edinburgh Hogmanay. The band, whose hit Born Slippy appeared in the iconic film Trainspotting, will also provide a live soundtrack as the fireworks go off above Edinburgh Castle. Timothy Chalamet and Selena Gomez are to star in an animated intergalactic romantic comedy. Chalamet will voice an introverted rocket mechanic, and Gomez will play a brilliant astrobotanist who's developing the world's first ever plant-fueled rocket in the upcoming film Not Alone. The movie is being made by the studio behind Minions, Despicable Me and the Super Mario Brothers films. Harry Styles has reflected on the Meltdown Festival, which he curated at the weekend during a break from his record-breaking 12-night residency at Wembley Stadium. The singer says it was an unforgettable night as he performed an intimate orchestral show with the Jules Buckley Orchestra. And record executive Clive Davis, who discovered Whitney Houston, has died at the age of 94.
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That's Robbie Williams and Forbidden Road on Wave Valley Radio. It's Pip ahead with you on Tuesday's breakfast show. Tuesday the 23rd of June. Happy birthday to Jason Mraz, who is 49 today. Also, Selma Blair, the actress, is 54. Mick Fleetwood, 79. From Fleetwood Mac fame, of course. Kurt Smith from Tears for Fears is 65. If it's your birthday today, happy birthday to you. You share it with some legendary musicians. Hope you have a great day, won't you? Watch out for the weather today. The temperatures are building. It's pretty intense already. Kind of fresher, but it's getting very warm already. Kenny Loggins now. This is the Danger Zone.

Natasha Bedingfield and Unwritten on Wave Valley Radio, Tuesday, the 23rd of June. It is International Women in Engineering Day today, founded in the UK by the Women's Engineering Society. Now, this day celebrates the achievements of women, the engineers, and encourages more women and girls to consider engineering careers. It is also Wellbeing Week, of course, World Wellbeing Week. That's underway, focusing on mental, physical, and social well-being. Stay with me for more great music to help your Tuesday go along well. I've got something wonderful on the way very soon from Blondie. Let's have Squeeze now. This is Tempted.

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4: Lionel Messi has become the highest goal scorer in men's World Cup history. He scored 17 times in international matches, beating German legend Miroslav Klose's record. He scored twice last night during Argentina's game against Austria, which they won 2-0. It's a big night for England as they take on Ghana in their second game at the World Cup. The team are riding high after a 4-2 win over Croatia. And striker Ollie Watkins says boss Thomas Tuchel demands a lot.
5: He's not afraid to shout at you. He's always demanding from you, making sure you're on it every day. I think you saw it with Jed that he was saying, wait, Wake up. It was lucky that it wasn't me. I think I made a mistake just before Jed did and he ended up shouting at Jed, luckily.
4: In other football news, Manchester City are close to securing former Chelsea boss Enzo Maresca as their new manager. It's after Pep Guardiola stepped down at the end of last season. And no further action will be taken against Ben Stokes and Gus Atkinson after they were investigated by the independent cricket regulator over a nightclub incident. Both have been recalled to Thursday's series decider test against New Zealand, while the England and Wales Cricket Board also absolved them of any wrongdoing other than missing curfew.
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The wonderful Tina Turner, We Don't Need Another Hero, from Mad Max Beyond Thunderdome. And it's Pip with you on The Breakfast Show for Tuesday morning. Do hope you're well. I'm with you through till nine. David Trumper is here after that. Now, we've got a brand new website. It's up and running. 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Here's Olivia Dean now.

That's the Brit Award winner Olivia Dean and Nice to Each Other on Wave Valley Radio. More great music, more showbiz and sports headlines to come in the next hour. News and weather for 8 on the way really soon. It's The Killers now.

0: Andy Burnham's going to pledge growth and commit to Labour's budget rules in a major speech next week as he looks all but certain to enter number 10. Political consultant Ed Jacobs says Burnham's rise is historic.
1: It is staggering the speed at which Andy Burnham has gone from Greater Manchester Mayor to being in pole position to be Prime Minister, probably in just a matter of weeks' time. I think it demonstrates it. It's not just another sign of just how quick British politics is operating at the moment.
0: Dozens of schools have been forced to close because of the heat. Forecasters say it's down to a so-called heat dome settling over Western Europe. We could even come close to the UK's all-time high. Nigel Farage has accused Labour and the Conservatives of not delivering freedom 10 years on from Britain voting to leave the EU. But Labour say the Reform leader's stance on Europe is a threat to national security. And England boss Thomas Tuchel isn't a fan of the World Cup's hydration breaks, saying it takes away a characteristic of the beautiful game. For On Radio News Hub, I'm Frankie Hersein.
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5: Business news update. The FTSE 100 rose on Monday as Prime Minister Sir Keir Starmer confirmed he was stepping down and as talks between the US and Iran appeared to be making progress. It closed up 74 points. Troubled supplier Southeast Water has appointed John Halsall as its incoming chief executive. His appointment comes after its former boss, David Hinton, announced plans to step down in the wake of major supply outages in Kent and Sussex. Thousands of customers were left unable to access tap water, shower or flush their toilets during the outages between November and January. Britain has more than enough electricity supply to meet demand through the winter months, according to the energy system operator NESO. Despite households facing higher bills following the Iran war, the early winter outlook is forecast to have a surplus of 5.5 gigawatts between the end of October and the end of March next year. This represents an 8.8% buffer of peak winter demand. And Santander UK has launched a new saver account paying a whopping 8% interest.
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0: Any showers clearing to leave a hot and humid day with some strong sunshine, some light winds and slightly cloudier across parts of Scotland, but still very warm. Highs today of 34 degrees Celsius.
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Liberty X and Just a Little on Wave Valley Radio. Pip with you for your Tuesday breakfast show. Dave Trumper here after nine. Now, I want to tell you about the Froyle Fate Dog Show. That's on Saturday the 4th of July at Froyle Recreation Ground. What does it take to be Froyle's top dog? Well, maybe some good looks, a glossy coat and a shiny nose will do it. Or maybe other things, more subtle qualities, which only you know your dog possesses, but which the highly experienced perceptive judge will spot. Would you like to enrol? You can do on the day at any time before the start of the dog show and listen out for announcements. So come along to the Froyle Fate Dog Show 2026 on the 4th of July. That's at 2:45 at the Recreation Ground. Bring your dog along. Right, Lola Young now and Messy on Wave Valley Radio.

Lola Young and Messi, Way Valley Radio for your Tuesday morning. It's Pip with you on the 23rd of June. It's Health on the High Street tomorrow, every Wednesday. 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
1: Showbiz. UK dance act Underworld's been announced as the headline act at this year's Edinburgh Hogmanay. The band, whose hit Born Slippy appeared in the iconic film Trainspotting, will also provide a live soundtrack as the fireworks go off above Edinburgh Castle. Timothy Chalamet and Selena Gomez are to star in an animated intergalactic romantic comedy. Chalamet will voice an introverted rocket mechanic, and Gomez will play a brilliant astrobotanist who's developing the world's first ever plant-fueled rocket in the upcoming film Not Alone. The movie is being made by the studio behind Minions, Despicable Me and the Super Mario Brothers films. Harry Styles has reflected on the Meltdown Festival, which he curated at the weekend during a break from his record-breaking 12-night residency at Wembley Stadium. The singer says it was an unforgettable night as he performed an intimate orchestral show with the Jules Buckley Orchestra. And record executive Clive Davis, who discovered Whitney Houston, has died at the age of 94.
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Dua Lipa and Houdini on Wave Valley Radio, your voice for Alton and the surrounding area. Would you like to come and explore the private garden at Colmore House in Alton on Tuesday the 7th of July? Come along for a special tour of the garden and help Cardiac Health raise funds to support local people live longer, fitter, healthier lives through medically supported exercise. Tickets are £12 and that includes a welcome drink. To find out more, go to cardiachealth.org.uk and come and explore the private garden at Colmore House in Alton on the 7th of July. What a song from Lindisfarne now.

Starship. Nothing's gonna stop us now on Wave Valley Radio, playing the best of yesterday and today. Make sure you listen to the afternoon rewind today from the 60s right the way through to the 90s. Nothing but the best tunes right here on Wave Valley Radio. That's from 12 till 2 this afternoon. Now, an important notice, due to the extreme heat warnings for Wednesday and Thursday this week, Chawton House will be closed to the public. Now, this includes the house, gardens and old kitchen tea room. This is to ensure the safety of visitors and staff. This is happening a lot, actually. My daughter's school is doing the same thing. They're finishing early. So it's because of the heat. You've got to be careful. Right, Billy Joel now. This is Uptown Girl on Wave Valley Radio.

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3: Sport. Lionel Messi has become the highest goal scorer in men's World Cup history. He scored 17 times in international matches, beating German legend Miroslav Klose's record.

0: season. And no further action will be taken against Ben Stokes and Gus Atkinson after they were investigated by the Independent Cricket Regulator over a nightclub incident. Both have been recalled to Thursday's series decider test against New Zealand, while the England and Wales Cricket Board also absolved them of any wrongdoing other than missing curfew.
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Tyler, back to you. Wave Valley Radio, number one for local news and information. Now then, ladies, have you ever wondered what the WI is all about? You can join them as their guests at their next meeting on the 8th of July. Come along to Chawton Village Hall, come alone or bring a friend. They'd love to meet you, but you're invited to their next open meeting on the 8th of July at Chawton Village Hall if you'd like to see what the WI is all about. You can have a nice drink, a cup of tea, and you can just enjoy an evening of talks, friendship and refreshments. They're looking forward to seeing you. You can also follow them on Facebook, Chawton WI. Hosier now, this is Too Sweet.

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It's Pip ahead with you on The Breakfast Show for Tuesday morning. Dave Trump is here after the news and weather for 9 o'clock. Don't forget tonight, because it's Tuesday, of course, it's the Acoustic Cafe Radio Show with Brian Player and friends. Join them from 8 o'clock for great music and live chat in the studio with Brian and friends. Okay, stay there for more great music. The news and weather for 9 on the way soon. Wet, wet, wet now, Julia says.

0: Andy Burnham's getting ready to run for the Labour leadership, pledging to boost growth and stick to Labour's budget rules. But political consultant Ed Jacobs says he does have a difficult job ahead of him.
1: You know, the question now for Andy Burnham is, you know, can he stick it out and can he be there long enough to be able to make a real impact on the country? You know, the jury's going to be out on that one.
0: But Darren Jones is considering a bid after reports Starmer's allies were encouraging him to do so. Dozens of schools have been forced to close because of the heat. It's because of a so-called heat dome settling over Western Europe, and we're likely to see the hottest June temperature since 1976. StubHub has been fined nearly £900,000 for not showing people additional fees on tickets until they got to checkout. The UK's competition watchdogs also ordered them to refund more than 50,000 customers, averaging £10.33 per payout. And actress Anne Reid, footballer Georgia Stanway and cricketer Nat Sivabrunt are all to be honoured at Windsor Castle today. For On Radio News Hub, I'm Frankie Hersine.
2: 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Here's Seamus McCauley.
3: Brexit changed the way we visit most of Europe. Holidaymakers concerned about EES queues on this summer holiday should either go to Greece, which has exempted Brits from the biometric checks, head somewhere outside Schengen like Ireland, Cyprus, Albania or Turkey, or pick one of the EU airports where the queues are moving smoothly. 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
0: Any showers clearing to leave a hot and humid day with some strong sunshine, some light winds and slightly cloudier across parts of Scotland, but still very warm. Highs today of 34 degrees Celsius.
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Morning, this is Wave Valley Radio. I'm Dave Trumper. Hope your Tuesday started well. I'm starting this morning with 3 after 9. 3 songs, 1 connection. Can you work it out today?

Your voice in Alton. This is Wave Valley Radio. Morning, I'm Dave. It's Tuesday morning. It's another hot one. And that was today's 3 after 9. Did you work out the link today? We had Bow Wow Wow Go Wild in the Country, Duran Duran with Wild Boys, and Kim Wilde with You Came. So Go Wild in the Country, Wild Boys, and Kim Wilde. It was a very wild connection today. On 3 after 9, we'll do another one with David Way tomorrow morning at 9.

Playing the best of yesterday and today in Alton and the surrounding villages. This is Wave Valley Radio. Good morning. Hope your Tuesday started well. I'm Dave Trumper. Weather-wise for today in Alton, it's going to be another hot one. Sunny and a gentle breeze with highs of 32 degrees. Tomorrow, those red warnings for heat are in place. It's going to be super hot. Sunny, light winds and highs of 36 degrees. That's 97 Fahrenheit. That's astonishing, isn't it? Do take care of yourself tomorrow because it's going to be so hot. Same again on Thursday. Sunny, a moderate breeze, highs of 35, 95 Fahrenheit. And it's just going to tail off a touch on Friday. It's going to feel like a bit of a respite. 28 degrees, sunny intervals and a moderate breeze, down to 24 by Saturday, and even a bit of rain in the forecast on Sunday. Now, I'm not one for rain usually, but it feels pretty appealing right now, don't you think?

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3: Let's move it!

It's Alton's Way Valley Radio with Charlie Puth and Meghan Trainor. There's Marvin Gaye. So we turned 9 yesterday, 9 years old, Way Valley Radio. 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Right now, here's Wax.

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1: Did you know HGVs have four zones of limited vision around them? If you're in one of these areas, you may not be seen by the driver. These four limited vision zones are in front, behind, and at both sides of the HGV. So when you're driving around a HGV, don't linger around them, because they may not notice you're there. Know the HGV zones. National Highways.

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1: Anne-Marie, 2002, this is Wave Valley Radio. 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And there's one really cool thing on there where you can read our story, listen to the story as well. We played the documentary yesterday of how we all got going all those years ago, back in 1992 and then again 9 years ago. 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And then back in Alton 9 years ago in one day. 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It's the Cult now. She Sells Sanctuary.

It's Alton's Wave Valley Radio, where we play the best of yesterday and today. So there's The Cult and She Sells Sanctuary, back to 2020 now with Steps. Here's What the Future Holds.

In Alton and the surrounding villages, this is Wave Valley Radio with Alison Moyer and Is This Love? News and sport for 10 on the way to take you there. A couple of tunes, including this from Jess Glynn. Here's Right Here.

0: Andy Burnham is going to pledge growth and commit to Labour's budget rules in a major speech next week as he looks all but certain to enter number 10. Ed Jacobs, a political consultant, says his rise has been historic.
1: It is staggering the speed at which Andy Burnham has gone from Greater Manchester Mayor to being in pole position to be Prime Minister, probably in just a matter of weeks' time. I think it demonstrates it's not just another sign of just how quick British politics is operating at the moment.
0: A number of train services across Britain have been slashed because of the hot weather, while dozens of schools have also been closed. The Met Office have issued a rare red warning for extreme heat. Ticket website StubHub have received a huge fine for not showing people additional fees on tickets until they go to checkout. The Competition and Markets Authority has also ordered them to pay around 50,000 customers just over £10 each. And England boss Thomas Tuchel isn't a fan of the World Cup's hydration breaks, saying it takes away a characteristic of the beautiful game. From Radio News Hub, I'm Frankie Hersine.
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0: Lionel Messi has become the highest goal scorer in men's World Cup history. He scored 17 times in international matches, beating German legend Miroslav Klose's record. He scored twice last night during Argentina's game against Austria, which they won 2-0. It's a big night for England as they take on Ghana in their second game at the World Cup. The team are riding high after a 4-2 win over Croatia. And striker Ollie Watkins says boss Thomas Tuchel demands a lot.
6: He's not afraid to shout at you. He's always demanding from you, making sure you're on it every day. I think you saw it with Jed that he was saying, like, Wake up. It was lucky that it wasn't me. I think I made a mistake just before Jed did, and he ended up shouting at Jed, luckily.
0: In other football news, Manchester City are close to securing former Chelsea boss Enzo Maresca as their new manager. It's after Pep Guardiola stepped down at the end of last season. And no further action will be taken against Ben Stokes and Gus Atkinson after they were investigated by the independent cricket regulator over a nightclub incident. Both have been recalled to Thursday's series decider test against New Zealand, while the England and Wales Cricket Board also absolved them of any wrongdoing other than missing curfew.
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0: A very hot and humid day across England and Wales with strong sunshine throughout, warm across parts of Scotland and Northern Ireland too, though slightly windy and cloudy. Highs today of 34 degrees Celsius.
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song, that is Fleetwood Mac and the Chain. It's Way Valley Radio, your voice in Alton. Tuesday morning, a hot one. Hope you're doing okay today. Hope you're staying as cool as you possibly can. I usually do my shows in my loft at home because the acoustics are good. So I just think that's a good place to be to do the show. Not today. It is far too hot today up there. It's about 40 degrees in my loft. If I tried to do my show in there, I'd probably pass out. So in the living room today, hope the acoustics aren't too bad. It's Olivia Dean.

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2: It was just another day, a familiar drive through familiar country. But then, just around the corner, came the unexpected. He'd let his speed creep a little too high as he approached a bend, and he was no longer driving at the right speed for the road. The scary thing is, he didn't even realize driving even a little too fast for the situation is a major cause of collisions, especially on country roads where you don't know what's around the corner. Think. Don't let your speed creep.
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Your voice in Alton, Tuesday morning with me, Dave Trumper, and our brand new website up and running. I know I'm banging on about it a lot, but I really want you to go and look at it because it's great and a lot of work's been gone into that. 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You can see all of our Watsons on there, see what's going on locally in the Alton area. Tell us about your event as well. 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

Tuesday morning in Alton, this is Wave Valley Radio. It's just after 10:30. So it's time for our two short songs. We do this every weekday morning at this time. Two tiny tunes under 3 minutes. A couple of classics for you today, starting with New York City.

It's Alton's Wave Valley Radio. Today's two short songs, The Maisonettes and Heartache Avenue. Proper sing-along tune, that. Before it, I'm doing Fine Now by New York City. Another two short songs at the same time for you tomorrow morning with David Way at 10:30. I've got a long song for you at 11:30. And I'm not sure about Have a Nice Day. Have a hot day. Try and cool down. It's the Stereophonics on Wave Valley Radio.

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From the What's On pages at wavevalleyradio.uk, the Alton Tennis Club are having an open day this Sunday, and the weather should be a bit cooler by then as well. 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Everybody's welcome. That's the Alton Tennis Club open day this Sunday from 10 till half 12. All our What's Ons are at wavevalleyradio.uk, and tell us about your local event. We may give it a mention on the radio. Here's the Doobie Brothers now. 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

Savage Garden to the moon and back. This is Wave Valley Radio, coming up to 11 o'clock. News and showbiz on the way. Then we're back with Rewind to the 2000s. Three tunes from the 2000s coming up after the news. A couple of tunes before that, including this from the 80s. Here's Madness, House of Fun.

0: Andy Burnham is going to pledge growth and commit to Labour's budget rules in a major speech next week as he looks all but certain to enter number 10. Ed Jacobs, a political consultant, says his rise has been historic.
1: It is staggering the speed at which Andy Burnham has gone from Greater Manchester Mayor to being in pole position to be Prime Minister, probably in just a matter of weeks' time. I think it demonstrates it's not just another sign of just how quick British politics is operating at the moment.
0: A number of train services across Britain have been slashed because of the hot weather, while dozens of schools have also been closed. The Met Office have issued a rare red warning for extreme heat. Ticket website StubHub have received a huge fine for not showing people additional fees on tickets until they go to checkout. The Competition and Markets Authority has also ordered them to pay around 50,000 customers just over £10 each. And England boss Thomas Tuchel isn't a fan of the World Cup's hydration breaks, saying it takes away a characteristic of the beautiful game. From Radio News Hub, I'm Frankie Hersine.
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5: Showbiz. UK dance act Underworld's been announced as the headline act at this year's Edinburgh Hogmanay. The band, whose hit Born Slippy appeared in the iconic film Trainspotting, will also provide a live soundtrack as the fireworks go off above Edinburgh Castle. Timothy Chalamet and Selena Gomez are to star in an animated intergalactic romantic comedy. Chalamet will voice an introverted rocket mechanic, and Gomez will play a brilliant astrobotanist who's developing the world's first ever plant-fueled rocket in the upcoming film Not Alone. The movie is being made by the studio behind Minions, Despicable Me and the Super Mario Brothers films. Harry Styles has reflected on the Meltdown Festival, which he curated at the weekend during a break from his record-breaking 12-night residency at Wembley Stadium. The singer says it was an unforgettable night as he performed an intimate orchestral show with the Jules Buckley Orchestra. And record executive Clive Davis, who discovered Whitney Houston, has died at the age of 94.
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0: A very hot and humid day across England and Wales with strong sunshine throughout, warm across parts of Scotland and Northern Ireland too, though slightly windy and cloudy. Highs today of 34 degrees Celsius.
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Joss Stone fell in love with a boy. Before it, Meet Me Halfway by the Black Eyed Peas and Blue All Rise. Today's Rewind to the 2000s from Wave Valley Radio. We'll do another set of three with David Way at the same time tomorrow morning. Good morning. Hope your Tuesday is going well. Hot one. Full weather updates for our area after Miley Cyrus.

Miley Cyrus, Angels Like You. This is Wave Valley Radio on a hot Tuesday morning in Alton. Weather-wise for us today then, well, I mean, you don't need me to tell you, do you? It's a hot day today. It's going to be sunny throughout with highs of 33 degrees. Then into tomorrow, it's going to be hotter still, sunny, and highs of 36. That's 97 Fahrenheit. There's going to be some light winds, but nothing like enough to take the edge off those incredibly hot temperatures. 36 tomorrow, 35 on Thursday, tailing off a bit slightly on Friday. Highs of 28, sunny intervals and a moderate breeze. 24 on Saturday. That's going to feel very pleasant, isn't it? And a bit of rain in the forecast for Sunday. Kind of looking forward to it. I don't know about you. Speaking of rain, it's Neil Sedaka, Laughter in the Rain. It's Wave Valley Radio. Morning.

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Vanessa Carlton, 1,000 miles playing on Wave Valley Radio. Your voice in Alton Tuesday morning with me, Dave Trumper. England back in action tonight in the World Cup. They did very well last week, didn't they, back against Croatia. First half, not great. I mean, defending almost non-existent, but second half, wow, they came out like a different team, didn't they? And yeah, great result in the end for them against Croatia. Ghana tonight. So yeah, good luck England. A win tonight sees them through to the second round. Kickoff, I believe, is at 9 o'clock. I should have really checked that before I actually talked to you. Hang on, let me type it in now live. England, Ghana tonight. It's 9 o'clock. 9 o'clock tonight, okay. Wouldn't want to turn up late for it, would I? It's a long song time. We do this every weekday morning at this time. And today, love this. Flock of Seagulls, I Ran.

It's Alton's Wave Valley Radio with the Righteous Brothers. You've lost that loving feeling. Before it, Iran, which is one of the teams in the World Cup, isn't it, if you're American? We'll do another long song tomorrow, by the way, with Dave away at 11:30. Right now, Ocean Colour Scene, The Circle. What a tune.

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1: 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Nice parking, Sam. And here comes Tanya on a bike, off to French class.
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2: Van 5 minutes.
1: Lost on me. Sorry. 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
2: Merci.
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Ronan Keating, life is a roller coaster. 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From the What's On pages at wavevalleyradio.uk, yoga in the public gardens this Sunday and every Sunday through till the end of August. 9:15 registration, class starts at 9:30. It's free to attend, just bring a mat, some water and enjoy a relaxing hour of mindfulness and movement in nature. That's this Sunday in the autumn public gardens from 9:15. Weather should be better for that as well. Here's Madonna now.

your voice in Alton. This is Wave Valley Radio. I'm Dave Trumper. That's your lot from me for today. Thanks for your company. Back again next Monday morning at 9. The Acoustic Cafe with Brian Player tonight from 8 o'clock. Rick Davis says your drive time from 4 till 7. And the Tuesday Afternoon Rewind is next. I'll leave you with James Morrison. Have a good rest of your day. Stay cool if you can.

0: Andy Burnham's going to pledge growth and commit to Labour's budget rules in a major speech next week as he looks all but certain to enter number 10. Allies say he's not given out any jobs yet, though. Political consultant Ed Jacobs says it was clearly a hard decision for Starmer to step down.
1: I think you can see how difficult it was when he got to the tail end of his speech and he nearly, you know, he started getting very upset as he was talking about his family and the impact I think it has, that being Prime Minister inevitably has on your family. This would have been a really difficult speech for him.
0: Former SNP chief executive and Nicola Sturgeon's ex-husband Peter Morrell has been sentenced to 5 years and 3 months in prison for embezzling money from the SNP. He'd previously admitted using £400,000 of the party's funds on extravagant purchases. And England boss Thomas Tuchel isn't a fan of the World Cup hydration breaks. He said it takes away a characteristic of the beautiful game when speaking before the Ghana match tonight. That's the latest from Radio News Hub. I'm Matthew Dudley.
2: 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Here's Seamus McCauley.
3: Brexit changed the way we visit most of Europe. Holidaymakers concerned about EES queues on this summer holiday should either go to Greece, which has exempted Brits from the biometric checks, head somewhere outside Schengen like Ireland, Cyprus, Albania or Turkey, or pick one of the EU airports where the queues are moving smoothly. 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
0: A very hot and humid day across England and Wales with strong sunshine throughout. Warm across parts of Scotland and Northern Ireland too, though slightly windy with highs of 34 degrees Celsius.
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0: Andy Burnham's going to pledge growth and commit to Labour's budget rules in a major speech next week as he looks all but certain to enter number 10. Ed Jacobs is a political consultant from the Public Affairs Company and says Burnham's rise is historic.
1: It is staggering the speed at which Andy Burnham has gone from Greater Manchester Mayor to being in pole position to be Prime Minister, probably in just a matter of weeks' time. I think it demonstrates it's not just another sign of just how quick British politics is operating at the moment.
0: Former SNP chief executive and Nicola Sturgeon's ex-husband, Peter Murrell, has been sentenced to over 5 years in prison for embezzling money from the SNP. He'd previously admitted using £400,000 of the party's funds for his own purchases, like a £125,000 motorhome. And there's some optimism in the air ahead of England's second World Cup game tonight. Their statement win over Croatia has left many fans feeling confident for Ghana. That's the latest from Radio News Hub. I'm Matthew Dudley.
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0: A very hot and humid day across England and Wales with strong sunshine throughout. Warm across parts of Scotland and Northern Ireland too, though slightly windy with highs of 34 degrees Celsius.
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0: Labour's leadership frontrunner Andy Burnham will start receiving government briefings from the civil service. Politics lecturer at Nottingham Trent Uni Tom Cahill says Burnham spending time out of Westminster will have been helpful.
1: It has kind of allowed him to become more plain spoken and not kind of having to kind of take the line of the party whip and, you know, being forced to say things that he maybe doesn't otherwise agree with. And I wonder whether that just changes his perspective on how he would run government now, having had that position outside of Westminster.
0: The former SNP chief executive Peter Murrell has been sentenced to over 5 years in prison for embezzling money from the SNP. Nicola Sturgeon's ex-husband previously admitted using £400,000 of the party's funds. First Minister John Swinney says the saga has been agony. And England boss Thomas Tuchel says he's not a fan of the World Cup hydration breaks and says it takes away a characteristic from the beautiful game. He says while he likes to be able to talk to his players, it changed the identity of the match. That's the latest from Radio News Hub. I'm Matthew Dudley.
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0: A very hot and humid day across England and Wales with strong sunshine throughout. Warm across parts of Scotland and Northern Ireland too, though slightly windy with highs of 34 degrees Celsius.

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2: I'm a single mum living in Alton. 5 years ago, I had £8,000 worth of debt, which made me anxious and stressed. But then I found CAP, the Christians Against Poverty charity. 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All those worries disappeared. And 3 years later, I was free of debt. 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

0: First up this afternoon, those were the thunderstorms keeping people awake last night. But the grey clouds have parted and the sunshine is upon us. The Met Office have issued a rare red warning for extreme heat, and forecasters are putting it down to a heat dome across Western Europe. Labour's leadership frontrunner Andy Burnham will start receiving government briefings from the civil service. Burnham has been openly backed by the former Health Secretary Wes Streeting, and politics lecturer at Nottingham Trent Uni Tom Cagle says he's got added experience.
1: Well, he actually has government experience, you know, something Keir Starmer didn't have when he became Prime Minister. So arguably, actually, from a standing point, compared to where Keir Starmer was in 2024, he has more government experience than Keir Starmer ever had on becoming Prime Minister.
0: And there's some optimism in the air ahead of England's second World Cup game with Ghana tonight. Their statement 4-2 win over Croatia has left many fans feeling confident. More than 14,000 are expected in the stadium today. That's the latest from Radio News Hub. I'm Matthew Dudley.
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0: A very hot and humid day across England and Wales, with strong sunshine throughout. Warm across parts of Scotland and Northern Ireland too, though slightly windy, with highs of 34 degrees Celsius.

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1: Drugs stay in your system longer than you think. So you could fail a police drug test days later.
2: Drug test positive.
1: Be banned from driving for a minimum of 12 months.
2: Come with me, please, sir.
1: And have a criminal record for years.
2: And turn to the side, please.
1: Which could cost you your job.
3: So sorry, we're going to have to let you go.
1: Is risking your future really a road you want to go down? When you let drugs drive, you lose control of your life. Think, don't put drugs in the driving seat.

0: First up this afternoon, those were the thunderstorms keeping people awake last night. But the grey clouds have parted and the sunshine is upon us. The Met Office have issued a rare red warning for extreme heat, and forecasters are putting it down to a heat dome across Western Europe. Labour's leadership frontrunner Andy Burnham will start receiving government briefings from the civil service. Burnham has been openly backed by the former Health Secretary Wes Streeting, and politics lecturer at Nottingham Trent Uni Tom Cagle says he's got added experience.
1: Well, he actually has government experience, you know, something Keir Starmer didn't have when he became Prime Minister. So arguably, actually, from a standing point, compared to where Keir Starmer was in 2024, he has more government experience than Keir Starmer ever had on becoming Prime Minister.
0: And there's some optimism in the air ahead of England's second World Cup game with Ghana tonight. Their statement 4-2 win over Croatia has left many fans feeling confident. More than 14,000 are expected in the stadium today. That's the latest from Radio News Hub. I'm Matthew Dudley.
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4: Clear and settled with light winds, but some mist and fog patches developing. It will remain warm, particularly in the south, leading to a rather uncomfortable night, a low of 22 degrees Celsius.
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That's Rita Payne, Band of Gold from Waverley Radio, 101.1 FM for your Tuesday home time. Hope you're doing well today. So Rick Keepney company now for the next couple of hours. You might have noticed it's somewhat warm at the moment. That weather will continue certainly until Saturday. We've got temperatures around 35 tomorrow and Thursday with plenty of sunshine. Weather warnings around. Please take care of older people in your community, also your pets. By Friday, however, dropping to 30 degrees with plenty of sunshine. Possibility of thunderstorms around as well with these high temperatures. And currently you've got warmer temperatures than where I am, which is in southern Portugal, where we've only got 28 degrees at the moment. Weekend in Alton, 27, with some light rain around. Sunday, sunny intervals at 24. Next week, back to normality temperature-wise, 24 to 25 degrees with good spells of sunshine. That's your outlook. More music, better variety for your Tuesday home time. This is Bay City Rollers, and I only want to be with you. Afternoon.

0: Sig Rig Mirror at Wave Valley Radio 101.1 FM. It is Tuesday, June 23rd, National Pink Day today, celebrating the colour and its various associations. Also, United Nations Public Service Day as well. And from our birthday file, Frenchman Zinedine Zidane, 54, former footballer, widely regarded as one of the greatest players of all time. Also a highly successful manager with his time at Real Madrid. He's 54 today. Colin Montgomery, the golfer, 63. From the music world, Jason Mraz, 49. Katie Tunstall, 51, the Scottish singer-songwriter. Paul Arthurs, 61, Bonehead. He's the bassist with Oasis. And we've got Anthony Costa, 45, of the band Blue. Also birthday today is the Welsh singer Duffy, born Amy Ann Duffy. Been out of the spotlight for some time. She has announced her first live concert in more than 15 years. That will take place in London on July the 5th. New music to come as well, and a feature-length documentary on her life on Disney Plus. Duffy is 42 today, and here's her 2008 hit, Mercy.
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Jess Glynn, All I Am, at Waverley Radio, online at waverleyradio.uk. Now, in 1977, Elton John collaborated with the legendary Philly soul producer Tom Bell to record a six-song EP with backing vocals from the famous R&B vocal group, the Detroit Spinners. The song we're about to play was not a hit when it was released in 1979, but became a hit and topped the UK charts in 2003 with a remixed version. We play Are You Ready for Love from Elton John and the Detroit Spinners. 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

Kid Creole on the Coconuts. Annie, I'm Not Your Daddy from Wave Valley Radio. Now, from our diary, we're in the middle of Jane Austen Regency Week. Runs, in fact, for 10 days until the 28th of June. Tonight, two events. You'll have to choose between them. Jane Austen follow-along painting taking place at Cassidy's Bar in Alton. It will cost you £25. It runs between 7 and 9 tonight. Your chance to get creative and step into a little literacy charm at the Jane Austen-themed Paint and Sip Evening. That's at Cassidy's Bar in Alton from 7pm tonight. Also, tonight at 7pm at Alton Town Hall, there is a Regency Quiz Night running between 7 and 9 as well. £7 will get you into that event. And tomorrow, there is a walk around Alton, a Jane Austen's themed walk with Jane Hurst. You'll get to see the buildings and talk about the people that Jane Austen would have known. That all kicks off from the Alton Assembly Rooms, and it runs between 11 and 12.30 tomorrow. £7 also to attend that event. More information then from Jane Austen, regencyweek.co.uk. That's the latest from our diary. We'll have more for you in the next hour. This is Mabel, and Don't Call Me.

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Simon and Garfunkel. This is America. More music, better variety for Alton. And for 4 marks.

That's OMD in Nola Gay, and this is Rick Davies keeping you company for your Tuesday afternoon. More music, better variety continues after the 5 o'clock news for your drive home this Tuesday home time. Gabrielle plays now, When a Woman...

0: Britain is in the grip of a heatwave with temperatures set to hit almost 40 degrees. Hundreds of schools have been closed. Rail bosses are urging people not to travel tomorrow and Thursday. And the rare red heat warning indicates there's a high likelihood of risk to life. Alex Burkhill from the Met Office says it's unusual to be so hot.
1: Before 2022, it wasn't expected that we were going to reach 40 Celsius as early as we did. So then to be 4 years later, seeing the potential, even if it doesn't happen, the potential that we could be doing it again really is quite alarming.
0: Sir Keir Starmer has reportedly had face-to-face talks with Andy Burnham. It's the first time the pair have met since the PM announced he was stepping down. Police have declared a major incident after a bus overturned following a crash in South Wales. It happened on the A484 near the Kidwelly roundabout in Carmarthenshire. An England take on Ghana in Boston tonight. That's the latest from Radio News Hub, I'm David Hall.
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3: 10 years on from the Brexit vote, research by Holiday Extras shows that confusion and concern about the impact it's had on travel remains high. Here's Seamus McCauley.
4: Brexit changed the way we visit most of Europe. Holidaymakers concerned about EES queues on this summer holiday should either go to Greece, which has exempted Brits from the biometric checks, head somewhere outside Schengen, like Ireland, Cyprus, Albania or Turkey, or pick one of the EU airports where the queues are moving smoothly. You can find one with our QIQ tool at holidayextras.com.
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7: Campaigners have lost High Court challenges over the expansion of Gatwick Airport. Transport Secretary Heidi Alexander approved the £2.2 billion scheme in September, which would have seen the West Sussex Airport move its emergency runway 12 metres north and accommodate around 100,000 more flights a year. The judge also rejected an argument about the need for the expansion at Gatwick, given the proximity to Heathrow. Activity in the UK's private sector has slumped to its weakest level for 14 months amid sustained weakness in the key services sector. It also came as firms continued to increase prices in reaction to cost pressures from the Middle East conflict and government policy. The S&P Global Flash UK Composite Purchasing Managers Index, which is watched closely by economists, recorded a reading of 49.4 for June, decreasing from May. It marked the lowest level since April last year. And StubHub has been fined nearly £900,000 for not showing people additional fees on tickets until they get to the checkout. The UK's competition watchdog also ordered them to refund more than 50,000 customers.
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0: Clear and settled with light winds, but some mist and fog patches developing. It will remain warm, particularly in the south, leading to a rather uncomfortable night, a low of 22 degrees Celsius.

Jamiroquai, Space Cowboy. Afternoon, it's Wave Valley Radio for your Tuesday home time. Our weather picture locally then, still hot, still a weather warning, especially for today and tomorrow. 35 degrees expected at least tomorrow and Thursday, with plenty of sunshine. Friday, a little bit cooler at 30 degrees. Saturday is when the change happens. We've got light rain predicted and 27. Sunny intervals before Sunday at 24. Next week, back to normality. Temperatures between 24 and 25. But still settled weather with a fair degree of sunshine around. That's your outlook. This is Gracie Abrams. And I love you. I'm sorry.

Jimmy Cliff, I can see clearly from Waverley Radio. Tuesday home time, quick look at traffic and travel. There have been delays and cancellations on the rails today with the hot weather, and also there have been some melting roads around, so take care as you're driving around. Looking at the current situation, A325 resurfacing work taking place in the centre of Borden on the crossroads there, Station Road. We've got roadworks on the B3004 near East Waltham and on the B3349 in Odeham. You'll find roadworks and temporary traffic lights. Local roads, Anstey Road, we still have road closures of Lansdowne Road and Park Close Road. That's in Alton. And in Medstead, Four Marks, currently roadworks on 5 Ash Road. Train-wise, as I mentioned, already been cancellations today and delays with the heat. The next two departures look like they will start to time, though. That is 16:44 and 17:14. That's it. You're up to date. 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
4: Actress Anne Reed and footballer Georgia Stanway are among the 71 people giving honours by the King at Windsor Castle today. Others receiving recognition from the King's 2025 New Year's honours are cricketer Catherine Skibbard-Brunt and former NHS England Chief Executive Amanda Pritchard. Last Tango in Halifax star Anne Reed was awarded a CBE for her services to drama. Gabriette has shared a string of snaps from her Las Vegas hen do ahead of her wedding to Matty Healy. The 1975 frontman is set to marry the model next month. Ahead of their nuptials, Gabriette, real name Gabriella Lee Bechtel, has posted photos from her pre-wedding celebrations. And Strictly Come Dancing star Johannes Radebe will tour the UK and Ireland with a brand new show. From ballroom classics to South African rhythms and pop anthems, the 39-year-old professional dancer will take to the stage next year for his own show titled Johannes Radebe, Finally Home. He made his West End debut starring as Lola in the hit musical Kinky Boots and is also one of the new co-hosts of Strictly Come Dancing.
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Miley Cyrus, Midnight Sky from Waverly Radio. It's Tuesday, June 23rd. On this day in 1951, Guy Burgess and Donald MacLean, missing diplomats, fled to the USSR, the Soviet Union, as Russian spies before the British authorities had the opportunity to arrest them. In 1994, it was announced the Royal Yacht Britannia would be sold or scrapped. In 2013, the RSPB, the Royal Society for the Protection of Birds, told householders to stop weeding and let the garden grow messy in its biggest ever campaign to save wildlife. 2014, the Queen officially opened the new £2.5 billion Terminal 2 building at Heathrow Airport. We're up to five already, aren't we? And 2016, 10 years ago, we had the EU referendum, the UK voting to leave the European Union. It's Waverly Radio and ABBA with Angel Eyes.

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Now from our diary, film at the Alton Assembly Rooms this coming Sunday from 2:30. Love and Friendship carries a use certificate as presented by Dementia Friendly Alton. Assembly Rooms in £6 admission, £5 for U3A members, ABRI residents and under 16s. You can pay on the door. And it's an award-winning adaptation of the Jane Austen novella Lady Susan. That is at the Assembly Rooms this coming Sunday from 2:30 then. A showing of the film Love and Friendship. That's it from our diary. This is Spice Girls and goodbye.

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4: Sport. England can reach the knockout stages of the World Cup with a game to spare if they beat Ghana tonight in their second group match. Thomas Tuchel is hoping to build on the opening 4-2 win over Croatia. Croatia, however, meet Panama in the other game in Group L. Before England are in action, Portugal are taking on Uzbekistan after being held to a draw by the Democratic Republic of the Congo. Cristiano Ronaldo says the squad can cope with neutrals rooting for the underdogs.
5: The fans will be with them, all the players we are experienced. We passed so many things. This environment, we are prepared. Let's see what's going to happen. And I wish that Portugal can win.
4: In rugby union, Mauro Itoje has been rested for England's summer tour with Jamie George named as captain. Steve Borthwick's side face test matches against South Africa, Fiji and Argentina. Switching codes, and Nathan Kalas has been named as the new head coach of Hull KR. The New Zealander has signed a 3-year deal beginning from the start of the 2027 Super League season, with quadruple winning coach Willie Peters announcing in March he will step down.
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This is Rick Davies with your Tuesday Home Time reminder. At 8 o'clock this evening, we have our regular Tuesday visit to the Acoustic Cafe. That is with Brian Player and the team. Regular reviews then of the new releases from the folk and acoustic music arena. Also, interviews and live music. That's with Brian and the team then from 8 o'clock tonight. Tuesday and the Acoustic Cafe. Here comes Billy Joel and My Life.

Special Menace Heart of Gold. This is Rick Davies. Thanks very much for your company this Tuesday home time. Hope you had an uneventful journey home with the heat we're currently experiencing. I'll talk to you very soon. This is Leo Sayer, and you make me feel like dancing.

0: The UK is in the grip of a record June heatwave. Hundreds of schools have been closed as temperatures approach the mid-30s, and rail bosses are urging passengers not to travel tomorrow or on Thursday. Speaking at a climate conference in London, UN Secretary General Antonio Guterres says there's no doubt the planet is getting warmer.
1: Today, this city and far beyond are experiencing the hottest day of the year with higher temperatures to come. London isn't just calling, it's cooking.
0: Andy Burnham is to start receiving government briefings from the civil service. He's also had a secret meeting with outgoing Prime Minister Sir Keir Starmer. One of the UK's largest nursery chains may not be meeting safeguarding and welfare requirements. Education regulator Ofsted has served Bright Horizons a compliance notice after checks identified significant weaknesses, and hopes are high for England fans ahead of tonight's World Cup game against Ghana. That's the latest from Radio News Hub. I'm David Hall.
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6: Campaigners have lost High Court challenges over the expansion of Gatwick Airport. Transport Secretary Heidi Alexander approved the £2.2 billion scheme in September, which would have seen the West Sussex Airport move its emergency runway 12 metres north and accommodate around 100,000 more flights a year. The judge also rejected an argument about the need for the expansion at Gatwick, given the proximity to Heathrow. Activity in the UK's private sector has slumped to its weakest level for 14 months amid sustained weakness in the key services sector. It also came as firms continued to increase prices in reaction to cost pressures from the Middle East conflict and government policy. The S&P Global Flash UK Composite Purchasing Managers Index, which is watched closely by economists, recorded a reading of 49.4 for June, decreasing from May. It marked the lowest level since April last year. And StubHub has been fined nearly £900,000 for not showing people additional fees on tickets until they get to the checkout. The UK's competition watchdog also ordered them to refund more than 50,000 customers.
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0: Clear and settled with light winds, but some mist and fog patches developing. It will remain warm, particularly in the south, leading to a rather uncomfortable night, a low of 22 degrees Celsius.
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4: Actress Anne Reed and footballer Georgia Stanway are among the 71 people giving honours by the King at Windsor Castle today. Others receiving recognition from the King's 2025 New Year's honours are cricketer Catherine Skibbard-Brunt and former NHS England Chief Executive Amanda Pritchard. Last Tango in Halifax star Anne Reed was awarded a CBE for her services to drama. Gabriette has shared a string of snaps from her Las Vegas hen do ahead of her wedding to Matty Healy. The 1975 frontman is set to marry the model next month. Ahead of their nuptials, Gabriette, real name Gabriella Lee Bechtel, has posted photos from her pre-wedding celebrations. And Strictly Come Dancing star Johannes Radebe will tour the UK and Ireland with a brand new show. From ballroom classics to South African rhythms and pop anthems, the 39-year-old professional dancer will take to the stage next year for his own show titled Johannes Radebe, Finally Home. He made his West End debut starring as Lola in the hit musical Kinky Boots and is also one of the new co-hosts of Strictly Come Dancing.
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0: Here's Alex, pedalling off to work. And here's Nikki, driving off for a morning coffee. 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Allow at least 1.5 metres when overtaking cyclists, or more if driving over 30 miles per hour. And for horse riders, like Joe on Daisy here, slow down to under 10 miles per hour and allow at least 2 metres. 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
2: England can reach the knockout stages of the World Cup with a game to spare if they beat Ghana tonight in their second group match. Thomas Tuchel is hoping to build on the opening 4-2 win over Croatia. Croatia, however, meets Panama in the other game in Group L. Before England are in action, Portugal are taking on Uzbekistan after being held to a draw by the Democratic Republic of the Congo. Cristiano Ronaldo says the squad can cope with neutrals rooting for the underdogs.
3: The fans will be with them. All the players we are experienced. We passed so many things this environment. We are prepared. Let's see what's going to happen. And I wish that Portugal can win.
2: In rugby union, Mauro Itoje has been rested for England's summer tour with Jamie George named as captain. Steve Borthwick's side faced test matches against South Africa, Fiji and Argentina. Switching codes, and Nathan Kalas has been named as the new head coach of Hull KR. The New Zealander has signed a 3-year deal beginning from the start of the 2027 Super League season, with quadruple winning coach Willie Peters announcing in March he will step down.
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0: The UK is in the grip of a record June heatwave. Hundreds of schools have been closed as temperatures approach the mid-30s, and rail bosses are urging passengers not to travel tomorrow or on Thursday. Speaking at a climate conference in London, UN Secretary General Antonio Guterres says there's no doubt the planet is getting warmer.
1: Today, this city and far beyond are experiencing the hottest day of the year, with higher temperatures to come. London isn't just calling, it's cooking.
0: Andy Burnham is to start receiving government briefings from the civil service. He's also had a secret meeting with outgoing Prime Minister Sir Keir Starmer. One of the UK's largest nursery chains may not be meeting safeguarding and welfare requirements. Education regulator Ofsted has served Bright Horizons a compliance notice after checks identified significant weaknesses, and hopes are high for England fans ahead of tonight's World Cup game against Ghana. That's the latest from Radio News Hub. I'm David Hall.
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0: Clear and settled with light winds, but some mist and fog patches developing. It will remain warm, particularly in the south, leading to a rather uncomfortable night, a low of 22 degrees Celsius.
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0: Britain is in the grip of a heat wave, with temperatures set to hit almost 40 degrees Celsius over the coming days. Hundreds of schools have been closed. Rail bosses are urging people not to travel tomorrow and Thursday. And the rare red heat warning indicates there's a high likelihood of risk to life. Alex Burkill from the Met Office says it's unusual to be so hot.
1: Before 2022, it wasn't expected that we were going to reach 40 Celsius as early as we did. So to the 4 years later, seeing the potential, even if it doesn't happen, the potential that we could be doing it again really is quite alarming.
0: A teenage boy's been arrested on suspicion of the murder of a 14-year-old girl. The body of the girl, known only as Lily, was discovered in the Dufferin Park area of Blaenau Gwent in South Wales. Sir Keir Starmer has reportedly had face-to-face talks with Andy Burnham. It's the first time the pair have met since the PM announced he was stepping down. And England face Ghana in Boston in a couple of hours. That's the latest from Radio News Hub. I'm David Hall.
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0: Welcome to the Acoustic Cafe Radio Show, and as ever, you got me, Brian Player. We've also got Alan Webster Brown with me in the studio.
1: Scratching his head over that introducing song.
0: I'll tell you who it is this week. I'll be kind to you. It's they're called Kawala, which is spelt K-A-W-A-L-A, and they've produced several albums. They're really good, and so that's. That's called Ticket to Ride. That's
1: new
0: to
1: me.
0: Not to be confused with others of the same name. In the studio tonight, as well as Alan, of course, we've got Sue with us. Sue Graves.
2: Hello.
0: And Lynn Whiteland's with us. And they will be, they'll be imparting knowledge and wisdom.
2: Knowledge? Wow. Yeah.
0: And
2: that's a new one.
0: Wisdom. And wisdoms.
2: Yep. And wisdom.
0: Yeah.
2: Wisdom.
3: Of course.
2: Yeah. I'll leave that to Sue.
3: Okay.
0: And the music tonight is going to be supplied by, we've got Melissa and Steve.
2: Hello.
0: So,
2: yeah.
0: Do you go by any other names?
4: Yes, we're No Small Thing.
0: No Small Thing. So where does that come from?
5: Well, we were trying to think of a name, and eventually we realised that finding a name is no small thing.
0: Actually, we often get that, don't we, Alan? But you ask, you know, like duos and bands and things, where do you get the name from?
1: Because
0: it was a strange name. And it's a story like that, you know.
1: It comes in a flash and then you wonder why.
0: Exactly, yeah. Anyway, now the big test. High scorer last week.
1: Oh, yes. We did have one. It was Bob Jensen with Nova Scotia Breeze.
0: Yeah, I'd actually forgotten that.
1: Had you?
0: No, I had to look it up. But I got it right.
1: Hey.
6: Nova Scotia Breeze, running through the trees. The tantrum of marshes welcome me back home again.

0: Well, we're just racking our brains in the studio here because we were talking about local places and names. And Lynn said, well, Winchester Cathedral. And we said, well, that's been done.
1: Yeah.
0: And that was done some years ago, actually, by a band which also did Finchley Central.
2: No, so, did they?
0: Yeah, they did Finchley Central.
2: Crikey.
0: Yeah. But we don't remember who they were.
2: Was it?
0: No. And so, therefore, if you could please look it up and stick it on the chat thread, that would be very useful for us.
2: It's not answers on a postcard anymore, is it?
0: No.
2: On a chat thread.
0: No,
2: please.
0: On a chat thread, yeah.
3: Because we. A bit quicker.
0: Yeah, but a postcard would be good, wouldn't it? Especially with the posters it is at the moment.
2: Exactly.
0: So, at this time next year, we'll be saying, oh, it's so and so.
1: What about the new vaudeville band?
0: The new vaudeville band.
2: Well done.
0: Oh,
2: for a moment, I thought you had to look that up, but obviously not.
1: Oh, no, it just came to me in a flash of light.
0: It came to him in a Google.
1: Other search engines are available.
0: Right. Okay. Now, this is going to be a bit of early evening education now.
1: Oh.
0: Because I did mention last week, we had Ben Walker on the show, didn't we, last week? And I said to you, you may remember, Alan, that I said that he and Jocelyn Clark, they produced many albums, they're absolutely amazing pair, absolutely amazing. And they produced one of the all-time great songs, which is called Silverline. And so this week, I'm going to play that song so you can hear it for yourselves.
1: Ooh. Nice.
0: So we're now absolute silence while we listen to this piece of masterpiece.

0: There you go. Justine Clark and Ben Walker with Silver Line.
1: Oh, that was nice.
0: Very, very beautiful technical piece of writing that is.
2: Yes.
0: And it's well worth watching the video. It's on YouTube as well. It's got all sorts. They put a lot of money, a lot of time into it, and it cuts into all sorts of old-fashioned filming and stuff.
2: They
0: it's really
2: dressed up, weren't they, in lovely ball gowns and
0: that's right.
2: suits and so forth.
1: Yeah.
3: Well, a bit like us tonight,
2: indeed.
3: Then.
2: Yeah. Yes.
1: You look lovely, ladies.
3: Thanks. Yeah.
0: Yeah, it's a shame about the video bit, really, isn't it? we can make out.
1: They've been in the hair and makeup since then.
3: Yes, we have, yeah.
1: But talking about the video. Yeah.
0: Yeah, we're talking about the video.
1: Yeah, that's a good watch back with Joy Dunlop, that those of you that weren't around to look at it earlier.
0: Yeah.
1: Then give it a look back. It'll be on tomorrow.
0: It will.
1: On the Acoustic Cafe page.
0: It will.
1: Yeah.
0: Yes, and Capo Joe. Do you know Capo Joe?
3: Yes.
0: Yeah. Well, I played one of those tunes. Was you here, Lynn, when I played it before?
3: Yes, I think I was.
0: Right, I'm going to play another tune of theirs.
3: Oh, thanks.
0: Yeah. This is called Till I Met You.

0: So that's Capo, Joe, and you know them, Sue. Do you know them?
1: No, I don't know them.
0: Lynn knows them then.
2: Yes, they're lovely, lovely people and very young.
0: And very young. Jolly good. Yes. Well, we're going to have some live music now. Tell us what we're going to have.
3: Okay, so we're going to start off with It's a Sin. No, is that
4: it's
3: right?
4: A Sin to Tell a Lie.
3: It's a Sin to Tell a Lie, yes.
4: Yeah.
3: Well, which...
4: We think is probably by Fats Waller. Perhaps you could let us know if that's the case. Are you ready?
3: Yep.

0: Lovely, lovely. That was really excellent. Okay. Right now, Alan, I'm going to talk to you about Gowan. I'm going to talk to you. Well, I'm not going to talk to you about Gowan.
1: Oh, what? Now I'm disappointed.
0: Gowan. Gowan talked about Joe Martin, who with the song "Empty Passenger Seat," which he's got hold of, you see, and he brokered the introduction between me and this other guy, who will remain nameless, and this other guy runs an agency, and he's got on his books Dean Friedman.
1: Oh, right.
0: You know, we had Dean Friedman on video.
1: A couple of times.
0: Yeah, well, we might be able to get him in the studio if we are very clever, because he's over around this way in May.
1: Is he touring about again?
0: Yeah.
1: Oh, right.
0: He's got on his books Lindisfarne.
1: Has he?
0: So we might be able to ear roll somebody from there.
1: Could be.
0: Sad Cafe. Do you remember Sad Cafe?
1: Yeah.
0: Yeah. Every day hurts.
1: Well, I did have a good chat with Lindisfarne when they were waiting to go on stage, didn't I, at New Forest.
0: And you did.
1: A good bunch of guys.
0: Yeah.
1: So a bit serious, you know what I mean? But
2: like us,
0: you weren't being serious.
1: They won't take my question seriously. I can tell you.
0: Who's this guy?
1: Just popped up in the back of the stage here. What's he doing? Pair off. So I did. I went and talked to Ralph McTellan.
0: You did. You did. Yeah.
1: He was all right.
2: Now you're talking.
0: Next week we got Chris Drever joining us on video, and he's got a new album out, which is probably why he's joining us, actually, to tell us all about that.
1: Yeah.
0: This is a song from it. This one's called Harvest Gypsies. Ooh.

0: Harvest Gypsies, and that's Chris Drever, and that's from his new album. Now, we're going to hear a little bit more about Melissa and Steve. Tell us all about yourselves and how you got into music, and, well, basically, we're nosy, aren't we?
1: Yeah. Well, yeah, just we need to know, we know where you come from and where you're going.
2: Oh, okay.
1: Yeah. Okay, we're...
2: I can tell you where we come from, but maybe not where we're going. Okay, a potted history. Is that what?
0: Yeah. Anything you want to bring to the group.
2: Okay, I've been playing the violin since I was five, classically trained, grade 8 distinction, played in amateur orchestras and things like that. I've also been playing Scottish jigs and reels since I was knee-high as well. Yes, and I've been playing ever since, and I haven't stopped. So that's basically it. Went to university, got a teaching degree in violin, was a qualified violin teacher, and then I went and retrained as a class music teacher, and now I'm director of music at Barfield School.
0: Oh, there we go. That's a very good potted.
2: Yeah.
0: Steve.
3: I haven't got keen on gardening.
0: We could always do with somebody that's keen on gardening.
1: We can talk about that off air, Steve. I tell you, we've got a lot in common.
3: Some tips. Yeah. Playing guitar at home sometimes, and I quite enjoy that. I used to go to the Fleet Folk Club years ago. I don't know how long ago that was now. How long ago now?
4: That would be a long time, wouldn't it?
3: Yeah, 30 years long ago. Long time ago.
0: Yeah.
3: And from then on, well, actually, took part in running the Flute Club at one point. Just after Derek left, Derek Drosher, if you remember him.
5: When did you start playing the guitar, Steve?
3: Started my apprenticeship.
5: Really?
3: Yeah.
5: Wow.
3: Yeah. I notice this when I see it, meet other people who can play, they usually have started very young.
5: I don't know. I started at 11, and I don't play as well as you do. Steve's a very good guitarist.
4: Yes, you're being very modest.
5: Yes, you are, Steve.
1: Now he's blushing, people.
0: He's blushing. Yeah. But
3: the people who only ever hears the mistakes,
1: I think that's every musician, to be honest.
3: Is that right?
1: But yeah, yes. Yeah.
3: It's got some kind of override system to block it out.
1: Yeah.
0: But the thing is this playing for fun, isn't it? I mean, that's a very, very credible musicianship, the fact that you get enjoyment from doing it, and other people get enjoyment from hearing you play as well.
4: Definitely
0: can't get better than that.
1: No.
3: I prefer the band environment, really. You can hide behind other people. You've also got less to do if you've got a band. The drums are carrying the audience a lot. It's like bass and drums are doing most of the work. And you can just put a few bits on top,
1: Actually, that's always somebody else's mistake anyway.
0: That reminds me, do you remember when we were talking to Mark Ratcliffe up at Beardy?
1: Yeah.
0: He said, because he's in a band as well, and of course he's very well known for his Radio 2 programme, but he said, actually, I love playing drums. And I love playing drums in a band, he said, because I can sit at the back and play the drums and nobody knows who I am.
1: Why did he have his name on the drum kit?
5: But you're right, Steve, actually. I know exactly where you're coming from there, because when you're playing the guitar in a band and you're not front of stage, really, or you might be standing front of stage, but nobody's really focusing on you, so then you relax then you play even better.
3: And you just enjoy the experience. Well, I enjoy experience more, because there's no nerves.
5: Exactly.
3: You've got with a band, there's a better chance that people are going to get involved in dancing.
5: Yes.
3: And when that happens,
5: that
3: you're making a connection.
5: That's right. That's good.
0: What about the pressures if you if you're in a band and you do make a mistake? Do you get blamed or?
5: No, you just blame someone else.
3: The harrowing thing for me is that if you get like a guitar solo wrong, no one notices.
1: Especially if you've written the song yourself. The original material is always the best to do, because nobody knows.
3: Yeah.
1: If you're doing covers, it's a bit trickier, though.
3: But when you spend a long, long time learning how to play a solo and then you make a mistake, and nobody notices... You think, why bother?
1: There's a lesson there, Steve. You've played in bands, Melissa.
2: Yeah, yeah.
1: You've played in bands.
3: Yes.
1: Yeah, locally. So, yeah, you're well tuned to everything that goes on. I mean, locally as well, because I've seen you a few times.
3: But I do like the idea that there's more than one way of playing music. When you play at the folk club, a very intimate sort of environment. And the people are sitting there in front of you, looking straight in the face, and they're listening.
1: Intensely sometimes.
3: Yeah. A bit frightening sometimes, you know. Mm-hmm.
2: You could see the whites of their eyes.
5: Yeah.
3: Would it not be
0: worse, though, if you were playing away and you made a mistake and they went... That was rolling in the eyes.
1: Yeah, that was a radio face.
5: That was an interesting face, Brian.
0: It was, wasn't it? Yeah.
1: I was just wondering, because a lot of people, you know, especially when we listen, Tony goes to see a lot of acts, and some people say this: the audience was so observant, so intent, you know, dead quiet. But me, myself, I'd rather have a little bit of noise going on and people at the bar and drinking, because then you think, it sort of loosens thing up. Do you feel the same way, you guys?
2: Yeah, definitely.
1: Yeah. Yeah, I mean, it depends on what sort of music you're playing. I suppose, like the sort of music that Sue plays.
5: Yeah,
1: and Lynn. Yeah, maybe you want that attention. People intently listening.
5: I just want attention all the time, anyway.
1: That's true. Yeah.
0: Okay.
3: Open mic nights are good for that, because you know some people are there to listen to the act, and some people are just there to talk. You've got a microphone.
1: Or some people are just there waiting to play.
5: Yeah.
0: Well, that's the thing. Exactly. That open mic is—they're just waiting for their turn.
5: Yeah,
0: aren't
5: they're
0: they?
5: Not interested in anyone else. Yeah. Yeah. Them.
1: No offence of anybody that goes to open mics to play. It's a great opportunity.
0: We're now going to go on to talk about couples.
1: Oh yeah.
5: Oh yeah.
0: We're going to have a song now. By
5: it was that sort of show.
0: A duo called Steve and Christy Nebel. Okay, this is a new one, and I was struck by this song on the album. This is called Darling.

0: Oh, that's brought out your romantic side there, haven't you?
1: Yes. You have the same romantic side as me.
0: Steve and Christy Nebel. And that's just one of the tracks from their album. We will be hearing more of them, I have
1: no doubt. Nice to hear a clarinet again, isn't it?
0: It is, yeah. And that's sort of the old-fashioned melody, you know, the sing-along type thing. We were all singing along there, weren't we?
2: Yes,
0: we were.
1: Are curlers still a thing?
2: Curlers?
1: I'm looking at the ladies
2: in
1: the studio.
2: Why are you looking at us?
1: Well, because I just wondered if it was still a thing, you know.
2: Oh, dunno. I was just thinking about the clarinet that I've got at home.
1: Oh.
2: I haven't actually worked how to put it together yet, let alone play it.
0: Well, let us know when you do.
2: Thanks. Yeah.
1: That was a great present you got there.
2: Yeah.
1: Then, huh?
0: Right, let's hear from Linda Watkins' new album, and this is called Tulansingo, I think.

0: Wow, there we go. That's Linda Watkins, track from her new album. She got in touch just this last week. Now, we were talking to Joy Dunlop earlier, which was great fun. She's a lovely, lovely, bouncy character, and she told us all about singing in Gaelic, didn't she?
1: She did, and which, very good at it, shit too.
0: Yeah. Yeah, and I'm going to play a song now.
2: I'm going to pronounce
3: it. Oh, good. What's it called?
0: It's called The Old Crone.
1: What's that in Gaelic?
3: Yeah.
0: Oh, my goodness.
3: You can do it, Brian.
1: Yeah.
0: Port na Gaelic.
1: Wow.
3: That was really jolly good. No, you'd never know he wasn't Scottish.

0: The Old Crone by Joy Dunlop.
1: Lovely, he keeps looking at me when he says that. It's very rude.
0: I was just going to say Port Nakalik. I'm getting better at it. The more you say it.
2: Practice makes perfect.
0: Well, I don't know about perfect, but just make it better. We're going to have some more live music now. What's it going to be?
3: Okay, so we are going to do Find My Love, which was written by Fairground Attraction.
1: Yay.
3: All right. Okay. Here we go.

0: Yeah.
1: Great song.
2: Fantastic ukulele solo.
3: Yes. That was lovely. That was brilliant. Yes. I like the ukulele.
4: I like the ukulele.
3: Yeah.
4: Yeah.
3: It's good. Now, we're going to be heading up towards the review time, and so it'll be time to award points against three songs, and those three songs that we'll play in a little while. But before we do that, so people got time to prepare, Alan's got time to get his abacus out.
2: Here it comes.
3: Yep.
2: Up the stairs.
3: And so everyone's got time to get ready. It's going to be after this. This is a song that goes back to around 1976. This is an American singer, Judy Sill.

0: Okay, Judy Seal there and Crayon Angels. So it's time for us to do a little bit of reviewing. As ever, three tunes in a row. Please listen to all three of them and make up your mind which one you like, or how much you like them. I suppose that's more it, isn't it, Alex? More how much you like.
1: Everybody listening has a different idea of how they feel about a song.
0: Yeah.
1: And, you know, some people say, well, yeah, I'd like to hear that again. And often we have three songs that you think, I'd like to hear all them again.
0: Yeah.
1: But at this juncture, you just have to think, which one do I think is the one that appeals to me the most, and that's the one I like?
0: Well,
1: and just give it a score out of five.
0: Yeah, but you could give them all quite a good score if you like them all. Then it's the overall, because once you've done your calculations, then you come up with an overall.
1: Absolutely,
0: so,
1: yeah.
0: So it's actually the one that, by popular
1: absolutely, yeah.
0: Request.
1: Yep. We normally have more than one people voting, so it does tend to work that way. So
0: yeah,
1: that's good. So if there's more of you listening and you want to take part, get on the chat thread. And I was just going to mention, bro, we have got two chat threads running now. We've got a general chat thread, which is the above the chat thread. Do you think we should ask people to put their scores on that one, on the general chat, if they can find it?
0: Yeah. Is it working more easily than the thread?
1: They're probably coming in a sequence better, if
0: yeah,
1: you can do that, folks, if you're listening and you're scoring.
0: We're talking technical now for those people that are on the thread.
1: Because
0: if you're on the thread, then some people have had trouble. I've had trouble myself, actually, on Facebook. Using the thread, you try and put your comments in, and then you have to go back out and come back in again.
1: Yeah, for those of you listening on FM, ignore the last
0: ignore the last 20 minutes.
1: I'm glad you're enjoying the music.
0: Let's get on with the review. Points out of five for each of these. Welcome to our review this week, and our first song is called Light Over Shade, and it's by The Track Dogs.

0: Britain is in the grip of a heat wave, with temperatures set to hit almost 40 degrees Celsius over the coming days. Hundreds of schools have been closed. Rail bosses are urging people not to travel tomorrow and Thursday. And the rare red heat warning indicates there's a high likelihood of risk to life. Alex Burkill from the Met Office says it's unusual to be so hot.
1: Before 2022, it wasn't expected that we were going to reach 40 Celsius as early as we did. So to be 4 years later, seeing the potential, even if it doesn't happen, the potential that we could be doing it again really is quite alarming.
0: A teenage boy's been arrested on suspicion of the murder of a 14-year-old girl. The body of the girl, known only as Lily, was discovered in the Dufferin Park area of Blaenau Gwent in South Wales. Keir Starmer has reportedly had face-to-face talks with Andy Burnham. It's the first time the pair have met since the PM announced he was stepping down. And England face Ghana in Boston in a couple of hours. That's the latest from Radio News Hub. I'm David Hall.
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Well, that was our first song today. It's Track Dogs with Light Over Shade. Our second song today is called Glad I Got Away, and it's by Cora Harkins.

Cora Harkin and Glad I Got Away. That's our second song today. Our third song is called Empty Passenger Seat, and it's by Joe Martin.

0: Joe Martin and Empty Passenger Seat. That's our third song. So to recap, we first of all we had Light Over Shade by Track Dogs. Second was Glad I Got Away by Cora Harkin. And third was Empty Passenger Seat by Joe Martin. And that concludes our review.
1: So, Alan, are you ready to do the scoring?
2: Yes.
3: I'm
2: in the mode. I'm in the mode. And I'm in the mood. And now I'm getting confused again.
0: Confusion is what it's all about.
2: Yes.
0: Okay. So, while you're doing the calculations, we're going to have a little bit of French now. This is Pas de Deux.
2: Oui.
4: Oui.
0: Pas de Deux.
4: Ooh.
0: By The Willow Tree. Trio. The Willow Trio. I'd give you the Willow Tree.
2: Trey.
0: You would do, wouldn't you?
2: That's right.

0: Well, that's a little bit of harp music there. That's rather nice, wasn't it? A nice sort of classical interlude there, Alan.
1: Soothing, that was.
0: A classical interlude.
2: It interrupted my train of thought. That's what it did.
0: Yeah, I know. I see that you were easily distracted as well. Yes.
2: I was training.
0: Your old headmaster was telling me that was Mr. Quelch, his old headmaster. Yeah. He said, next week you've got to go and sit next to Pearson, because Pearson will keep you on the ball.
2: Yes. Well, that was what private school was all like. Always like that.
0: It was. Fotherington Smythe was telling me.
2: Yes, yeah. He was there as well.
0: He was there as well. Yes. Sue, you're going to have homework to come back with, you know.
1: Okay.
0: But not now, because we're going to play Siobhan Miller, great favourite of ours.
1: Okay.
0: But after that, we'll do your review. Okay, so here we go. Siobhan Miller.

0: So there we have it. Queen of Argyle, and that's from the new album by Siobhan Miller. And right, well, it's we've got a bit of homework to review now, and we're going straight over to lined up for the head girl position. Sue Graves, head girl.
1: Oh no,
2: bloody hater.
0: Okay, Sue.
1: Thank you, Brian. Sorry, that relates to a conversation we had off air. Right, this CD is by a gentleman called Phil Jones, and it's called St. Peter's Thumb. And when Brian handed me this CD a few weeks back, I knew nothing at all about Phil Jones, but I looked him up via his record label, and I discovered he's the bass and banjo player in the Sussex-based bluegrass and acoustic folk band Hatful of Rain, who I have seen. They've been guests at Twick Folk, so I have seen him play sing live in that format. Anyway, this CD is Phil's solo project, and he's either written or co-written all of the 8 tracks. I have to say, the sleeve notes are rather minimal. They just list all the backing singers and musicians, and I would have liked a little insight into the stories behind the songs and what inspired them. Anyway, the title track is called St. Peter's Thumb, and it's a gritty tale about a man who goes off to sail the seas, and he leaves his girlfriend, well, it's not clear whether it's his girlfriend or his wife, but his other half anyway, leaves her behind, and he goes off for years and comes back and seems very surprised when he gets home, finds out that he's run off with somebody else. So, yes, as I say, he's very, very shocked about this. But he tracks her down, and fortunately the story does have a happy ending. She comes back to him, and they settle down together on dry land. So he's learned his lesson. As I said, I was very puzzled by the title, because there's no explanation about St. Peter's Thumb or where it comes from. But thanks to extensive research on Google, I discovered that St. Peter's Thumb is another name given to the John Dory fish, because it has a kind of a thumb print on the side of it. And there is actually a rather fine drawing of a John Dory fish on the back of the CD. So that's where it comes from. Anyway, the other songs are very varied, lots of interesting instrumentation, and I've picked the last track, which is not on the CD, which is called Close. It's not particularly representative of the rest of the album, but it's rather sweet and wistful little song. So I think, Brian, have you got that?
3: Came together slowly like the weather.

blinking, but we got caught. We got caught, tied up in a tangle of indifference, shooting for the thing we couldn't see. Onward towards danger and deliverance, we got free, we got free.

0: There we go. That's a lovely review there, Sue. Thank you very much. Excellent. So while I do a quick change over here, the Magpies. Lynn, you reviewed Magpies.
1: I did. And jolly nice they are too. That's what I thought. Kate Griffin, Bella Gaffney, Holly Brandon, and also a guitar player whose name escapes me at the moment. But those three girls seem to be the main artists. They're all songwriters and they're all excellent musicians. I think Liz would be particularly interested in the fiddle player, who is Holly, who is very, very good, I think. And in fact, they're all excellent. It's a nice sort of Celtic sound, bit bluegrass, bit Celtic. The first track on the album, which is called Undertow, the album, by the way, and it was recorded in 2022. Really great. Made me think about Seth Lakeman, because it's got quite a modern twist to the music. I really like it. Very fast-paced, tuneful, lovely vocals from Kate Griffin. The next track, Undertow, Bella Gaffney takes over, and again, that she's written that one, and again, lovely vocals, slightly different, and so it goes on through the album. There's some, there's a couple of nice earworms, as I call them. Excuse me. both of them. Traditional songs but reworked with great arrangements. One of them is called Fall on My Knees, the other one is Hares on the Mountain, and they're just great. In fact, I've written here Hares on the Mountain. I couldn't get it out of my head, actually. It was starting to annoy me after a while, but it really, really good. The track that I've picked is the very last one, but before I tell you what it is, just to mention that I see they're going to be playing at Todd Morden Folk Festival in April, which is this month, 28th to the 30th. I have no idea where that is, but I'm sure Alan knows. No, he's looking at me blankly.
2: West Country.
1: Anyway, no, do you know? Anyway, but the track that I particularly like on this is not a Celtic or a folk or anything else track. It's actually a pop song, which they have Celticised.
2: Ooh.
1: That's a good word, isn't it? I just made that word up.
0: That's a new one.
1: That's a new word. I'm showing off because I've got, you know, the head girl sitting next to me.
0: Yeah, well.
1: And this track is actually Annie Lennox, the Annie Lennox song, Sweet Dreams Are Made of This. And I think they've done a fantastic job on it. So that's the track I want to hear.

0: I like that. I like that. It's good. It's good.
1: I
0: fashion.
1: Like that too.
0: What I like about it is that it sort of keeps to the original structure.
1: Yeah.
0: Mm. The Annie Lennox stuff. Mm. Doesn't sort of go too off beat. But at the same time, it's got that sort of folky feel about
1: yeah.
0: it, isn't it?
1: Yeah, I think it's brilliant.
0: Mind you, they are super musicians, Magpies. They are absolutely brilliant.
2: They are, yeah. And I found out where Todd Morden is. It's just north of Manchester.
0: Oh, right. Just,
2: so,
0: just up the road.
2: Fancy a little trip up there.
0: Yeah, just up the road.
2: Yeah, or you could go and Eli. They're playing Eli Folk Festival in July. And they're also playing, if you fancy a trip abroad, they're playing the B-Dep International Folk Festival in the Netherlands.
0: There you go. Right, carry on with the homework. Lynn, we're going to make you Milk Monitor.
1: Oh! Right,
0: Milk Monitor. And I've got some albums here we've got to review. We've got to get through these. First of all, who would like to do John Bleck? John Bleck? Yeah, Alan?
3: There
0: we go. And, oh, Head Girl.
4: Oh, no,
0: yes, we had that wonderful classical piece with the harp, didn't we?
4: Oh, yes.
0: Yeah, the Willow Trio.
4: Oh.
0: So I think you should review the albums. There we are. So, what do we got left? Well, let's have a look.
1: Yeah, what we got left.
0: What we got left.
1: Yeah, for me.
0: For you, I think you would be good with Sophie Jameson.
1: Of course I'd be good with her.
0: Yeah, excellent. And just for good measure, we'll give Melissa Stuffed Pockets.
4: Wow.
0: Because that's an interesting...
2: That's the only reason she came in.
0: Yeah, Stuffed Pockets.
4: Violinist.
0: Yeah, violinist, that's what I thought. Okay, let's have a listen to Bernadette Morris. Mm.

0: Oh, she just finishes there. That always catches us out when there's a sudden ending, doesn't it? Well, we always get caught out anyway.
1: Yeah, exactly.
0: Right, so that was Silver Birch. Actually, I'm going to mention Tony Birch there because Silver Birch is his sort of email handle, isn't it? Yeah, he calls himself Silver Birch, just to confuse us all. That's by Bernadette Morris, and it's a nice song. Lovely voice. Let's hear from In the Forest, often known as Band in the Forest, and this is Got to Be.

0: So that's a band in the forest and got to be. That's nice. I like that.
1: Lovely.
0: Like
1: them.
0: They're good, aren't they?
1: Yeah.
0: You were into that sort of thing, Melissa? What sort of music?
1: Yeah, I really enjoyed that.
0: What sort of music do you like? Because we were talking earlier, weren't we, about, you know, how you don't necessarily... Well, you do like your own music. But, you know, you're influenced by music that you like by other people, so...
1: Yeah, well, a lot of jazz. I really... I grew up listening to Billie Holiday and Ella Fitzgerald, sort of jazz standards, jazz classics, so I really like that stuff. There's an artist I really enjoy called Caro Emerald.
2: Oh, yeah.
1: Dutch. Her band are amazing. So, yeah, I do. Katie Tunstall, I really enjoy her music a lot. What about you?
0: Well, that's Steve, yeah.
3: Well, there's so many. It's difficult to pick one out. I mean, my favourite musician of all time would be Frank Zappa.
1: Oh.
0: No, that's interesting, isn't it? Because Frank Zappa was a bit sort of avant-garde.
3: Yeah, influenced a lot by jazz. There's all sorts of rumours about him being involved with drugs and things, but he never had anything to do with drugs. Wrote all his music down, employed people to teach something about him as well. How to play his music the way he wanted it, and you know, ultimately you've got to like it when you listen to it for that to mean anything at all. But I just liked his different approach to putting compositions together. And other than that, John Martin, always very keen on John Martin. Burt Bacharach. There's just so many.
0: The list goes on, doesn't it?
1: Yes. Yeah. And then you hear stuff that you never heard before and think, oh, I really like that. We'll listen to more of that.
0: And so it goes on, definitely.
2: Yeah. I heard that you were a huge fan of Lynn Whiteland music.
1: Now you're talking.
2: Now you see.
0: No, he's just saying that because I've got a new album.
3: Have you?
0: Got a new album. And it's just sort of come in. It says
4: literally
0: Lynn Whiteland. It says on it. It's got a picture of someone on the front and trees on the back. Very good.
3: We like trees too.
2: We like trees.
0: We like trees. Well, that's why. That was the word tree. They were a trio. Now then, we've got
4: a review of Lynn's album, right?
0: Well, review of it. I can't because I can't get into it.
4: It's sealed and everything. It's got sealed, a padlock on that one.
0: Yeah, it's got a padlock on it. to get into it.
2: You've got one, John.
4: John.
2: John.
4: I don't know. Take your hand off money.
0: Yeah. So I called him Andrew last week. So.
4: Did.
0: It's starting to get
4: I've got to start wearing the right badge.
0: We're going all French tonight, we're going to have Le Navire de Bayonne.
4: Oh.
0: All right.
2: Oui.
0: By Le Vent du Nord, which is a bit of a raucous, this. Oh.

0: There you go, Lavender Noir. So we're going to have some more live music now. So what is it going to be this time?
1: Okay, we're going to do a couple of fiddle tunes. The first one is called Morning Dew, and the second one is called MacArthur Road.

0: Temperatures are set to climb even higher as the heatwave grips the UK. Hundreds of schools are closing and rail bosses are warning passengers not to travel unless absolutely necessary. A red extreme heat warning has been issued across parts of England and Wales, meaning there is a danger to life. Alex Burkhill from the Met Office says people need to take extra care.
1: Particularly if you're within the extreme heat warning areas, then it's worth taking the advice such as drinking plenty of water and staying hydrated, avoiding strenuous activity, particularly during the hottest parts of the day, taking frequent shade if you are out and about for whatever reason.
0: The UN is set to evacuate more than 11,000 sailors who've been stranded in the Gulf. They've been trapped due to the US-Iran conflict. Andy Burnham and Keir Starmer have met in secret following the Makerfield MP's return to Westminster. It's the first time the pair have met since the PM announced he was stepping down. And England have kicked off in their World Cup game against Ghana. That's the latest from Radio News Hub. I'm David Hall.
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0: A dry morning with plenty of sunshine across the country. Very warm in the north, very hot and humid elsewhere. Temperatures are creeping up with a high of 35 degrees Celsius.
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0: Hundreds of schools are set to close over the next few days because of the extreme heat. Temperatures could hit almost 40 degrees Celsius after a so-called heat dome settled over Western Europe. A red weather warning for extreme heat is currently covering an area that stretches from London to Swansea and Somerset to Birmingham. A teenage boy has been arrested on suspicion of the murder of a 14-year-old girl. The body of the girl, known only as Lily, was found in a park in Gwent in South Wales. She'd been reported missing on Saturday. 19 people have been injured after a bus crash in South Wales. Police declared a major incident at the site on the A484 near the Kidwelly roundabout in Carmarthenshire. 6 people are in hospital. Secret talks have taken place between Andy Burnham and Sir Keir Starmer. The pair have met for the first time since the new Makerfield MPs returned to Westminster. And England were drawing 0-0 at half-time in their second World Cup group game against Ghana. That's the latest from Radio News Hub. I'm John Collins.
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3: A dry morning with plenty of sunshine across the country. Very warm in the north, very hot and humid elsewhere. Temperatures are creeping up with a high of 35 degrees Celsius.
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0: England have been held to a goalless draw by Ghana in their second group game at the World Cup. Thomas Tuchel's side stumbled against the well-drilled Ghanaians, but still edged closer to the knockout phase. Just 6 days ago, the Three Lions enjoyed a thrilling 4-2 win against Croatia in Texas. Former England captain Alan Shearer called this result a reality check. The UN is set to evacuate more than 11,000 sailors who've been stranded in the Gulf due to the ongoing conflict in the Middle East. A large-scale operation is being carried out in cooperation with Iran, Oman, the US and other coastal states in the region. A drug that targets the root cause of type 1 diabetes has been approved for use on the NHS. Diabetes UK says it's an historic moment for people with the condition. And Billy Joel, Bruce Springsteen and Patti Smith are among the stars who've paid tribute to music mogul Clive Davis, who's died at the age of 94. He launched the careers of artists across a variety of genres, including Whitney Houston, Lou Reed and Alicia Keys. That's the latest from Radio News Hub. I'm John Collins.
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0: 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Temperatures are continuing to creep up with a high of 35 degrees Celsius.
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